0: Westside, 20.2.
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0: 423 at the scene, holding the battery.
1: I copy your 23 at the scene. Can you confirm the rest?
0: 10-4,
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0: 10-4.
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1: Sam 32, go ahead.
0: I'll be out at Scranton West on what appears to be a TA. Standby, road blockage.
1: Standby.

0: Flashlight at Sam 32. It appears it's going to be a TA with some type of 415 verbal. I believe this might be Porterville City, if we can advise them.
1: 10-4, we're advising them. Can you advise the vehicle description?
0: Yeah, one's going to be a white Nissan, the other one's going to be a black Ford Mustang.
1: 10-4.

0: 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Sam 32, copy. 228.
1: Sam 32, go ahead.
0: Temporary Edward Robert 56, Edward 14, Greg.
1: Sam 4, go ahead with the next.
0: 8, Frank 325.
1: Confirming 8, Frank 825.
0: I believe so, stand by.
1: Frank
0: 325. 10-4,
1: did you
0: want to
1: read back?
0: Negative, just information, my handheld's about to be 1144.
1: 10-4.

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1: Good.
0: Just for information, Porterville PD is en route.
1: Copy.
0: Adam 10-4.

0: Alexander 20 Charles 2, and I'll be 1023 on that TA as well.
1: 20 Charles 2, 10-4, advise your call number one more time.
0: Call 238.
1: 10-4, thank you.
2: Bye, Sylvia 30, out of 23 at the 601.
1: 30, out of 10-4.

0: 3 yet. Can you advise the 20? Is it the one at the middle school?
1: The one on 782 North Park.
0: 10-4.
2: Let's play the 732. Just for information, both parties are declining medical.
0: This is 10-32, 10-4.

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1: Back unit, I was unable to copy.
2: Night shift has the scene waiting for PPD, and the vehicle was removed from the roadway, and the roadway's back open. I'll be 10-8.
1: 10-4.

0: Charm 82, Visalia. We're getting the pending shots traffic, Avenue 168 and Road 204. Three shots heard so far. Sounds like a low caliber rifle per RP. He's also advising a white car just drove off, possibly a Prius. RP standing by in a yellow Ford F-150.
1: 10-4. 20 Charles at 50 clears the TA.

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0: 10-4. 33 Paul, I saw you. Copy traffic.
1: 3 Paul, copy.
0: 10-4.
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0: Paul, 1017 with Joanna Garcia, she's at 192 South Church Road, 192 South Church Road. She's at the preschool building H Henry 3. She's advising her sister's ex continues to cause 415s with her in the classroom. They're having a back to school night for their nephew at the time.
1: Copy that.
0: 33 Paul, she's advising she's standing outside of the classroom at the time.
1: 10-4.

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0: Charlie Silly at 30 Adam, is your case number for incident?
1: 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Charlie Silly at 30 Charles, 1023. 30 Charles, 104.
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1: Adam, 10-4. 10-17 with Cindy Laura to the 24669 Avenue 92. 24669 Avenue 92. She's advising that she believes her sister took her ID card 3 weeks ago. She's 18 years old and has been ordering alcohol from DoorDash. She believes she's using her ID to order the alcohol. And the other half called accusing her. Correction, the other half called advising that her sister is accusing her and is getting physical.
2: Traffic.
1: 20 Charles, 10-4.

Mycelium 38, I'm 10 with the report.

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0: California, 9, X-ray, Zebra George, 256.
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Be advised, phone systems are down in dispatch per Lincoln 5. Priority traffic only on the radio. Priority traffic only until this is situated. Visalian is one clear, 1826.

0: I saw you at 30 Charles, code 4, negative on a crime. I'll be 10-8 with an incident report.
1: 30 Charles, 10-4.

0: Charlie Charles, they say. Copy, switch to cert, check the welfare. Charles, I say 10-5 RP advising in the area of Lewis Hill. A female fell out of a vehicle, a white F-150 with a white camper shell. A female continued on foot towards Porterville, last seen wearing shorts and a red top, and the truck followed her, then went west on Main Street. No further information.
1: No, 476.

Victoria Charles Vice, sire. We had the boyfriend from your traffic call in. His name is Andrew Long. He's standing by at 1272 West Linda Vista. He got into a verbal with his girlfriend. She tried to grab the steering wheel, so she got out of the vehicle.

0: Flight Charlie 2 Sam 82.
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0: 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He'll be back in 2012.
1: 10-4.
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0: 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Clear once, real quick.
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0: Visalia 30 Charles. I'll be out at 1278 East Cannon in regards to my last case number 26064137.
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0: call 400. 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He's just standing outside his residence with the sign fully closed. Not causing a disturbance. That's the time I pass.
1: A 10-4. A 2-7. Is it code 4 to clear that? It's the NCO 400.

0: by cell, you choose them. 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
1: Confirming that you drove by, you saw him outside. 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

7 by 7. 12 employee advised that he saw the subject standing outside, fully clothed, holding a sign, and he appeared to be code 4. 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
1: 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Multiple units, 33 Paul, I copy you. Additional unit, you didn't get out. 20 Adam, 10-8 with the incident. 76 to call 400. 20 Adam, 10-4.

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0: 911 boy. 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Code 4.
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1: 10-4.
2: 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Send it with the reports.

0: front of drunk. In each case number, I'll be primary on it.
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0: 64151. Copy, can you change the nature to incident?
1: A firm.

Pasadena Davey, 1030. 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Catch me on Elm Road and Avenue 72, 9 Tom Edwards, Sam, 953. 10-4.

0: 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All units detained. Up in primary report.
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1: Good.
0: 20 Charles Vice City. Incident occurred in Springville, but the RP is going to be at the Portable Sub lobby in 15 minutes. She went to the address for a child exchange, and she believes her ex put a tracker on her vehicle.

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0: 20 Adam Visalia, 1017 with Natasha Martinez, ETA's 5 minutes in a burgundy Chevy Tahoe to 1097 Cedar Avenue. She got a call from her 24-year-old daughter stating that her fiancé, Terry Nesmith, born in 91, punched her in the face while she was holding their 2-year-old child. He's at 647 Frank with negative H and S, and we're still getting further.

0: 20 Adam Visalia. Just information, the RP states that her fiancé does have several firearms in the residence. It's unknown if he has access to them right now or if they were used at all. Unknown if medical is needed. We're calling the daughter now.
1: I'm 20 out of my copy. You can have medical stage.
0: 10-4.

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1: Copy, thank you.

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1: Just information. Suspect might be in a black or green GMC two-door.
0: Please say your copies. Male house possibly in a black or green GMC two-door.
1: Subject may have a firearm. Unknown if he does or not.
0: Vice City copies. Black two-door GMC. Suspect's possibly armed with a firearm.

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Tampa 200 units. The vehicle is clear and valid to a 1990 GMC pickup. It's registered to a Lorraine Natasha Martinez to the Cedar address in Lindsay.

0: Roger, sir.
1: The RP just advised that she located all the firearms. They're all accounted for.
0: 674, I copy. All the firearms are accounted for.

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1: Paper.
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0: Airspace Central. 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You can advise THP of the COL. He's in V2 7 out.
1: Last unit, you have heavy static.
0: 20 Charles. 20 Adam, 21 Board, code 4. I'll be circulating the area. If I CHP the BOL, he's going to be 2 striping around.
1: 4.

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0: 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We'll be 76 back to Crime Lab.
1: 10-4.

Much of the 28 boy, 10-8 pending. The 20 boy 10, I'll put you on that pending on about the dump.

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0: Charlie, David 26. David 26, Vice Sam.
1: All units are sending from the residence. Can you leave me on the traffic for a bit longer, please?
0: A firm.

0: I'm going to tell you 2-7. 2-7, base time. Can you get a VRP on call 430-21 and advise of the delay, please?
1: Affirm, we just got off the phone with her. She wants a 25 at an address in the city of Porterville for a report.
0: Head 4.

0: Boy by Saya, bracing your traffic, copy, suspicious cert.
1: Twin Boy, go ahead. You clear the BH, go for it.
0: Cross the 20 Boy 10-4, 19185 Avenue 96 at the Blanca Market, also known as Brenda Express. I got two callers advising there's a male subject that has a ladder on top of the business. It's unknown if he's breaking into the store or not.

0: Zero Tony Boy. Da. Flash unit, I covered you. 20 Boy, break from your current, copy man down road 192 Avenue 145. In front of a restaurant near the farmer's market, there's a male subject on the side of the roadway. The RP didn't check on him. Fire medical's en route.
1: Vice 2 Sam.
0: To 2 Sam, Vice
1: 2. I copied the man down. 20 Charles will be breaking from here and heading that way as well.
0: 10-4.
2: Vice 2, David 26.
0: David 26, Vice 2.
1: I'm in Poplar. Can you 10-9 that address for that man down?
0: David 26 Vice, it's near the intersection of road 192 Avenue 145. It states it's near a restaurant near the farmer's market. It's a male subject on the side of the roadway. The RP just drove past him, didn't check on him.
1: Copy, can you pin my current traffic? I'm 23 checking.
0: 10-4.

0: isolated David 26. I'm 23 out with the man down. It's going to be in front of the Sabroso, west, correction, east side of the road.
1: Fire medical should just be rolling in, advise if they need to cancel or if they can continue.

0: 26 by State Correction. Medical is staging. Advise if they can roll in.
1: Hey, if I'm going to have him roll in, please. He's awake, but I can't get a response.
0: 10-4.

0: Mesa, David 26.
1: David 265, sir.
0: Subject was walking with crutches. He just appears to be extremely sick, Frank. But have medical rolling still, please.
1: 10-4, they're rolling in. Fire was staging at 192 and 148. They should be there first.
0: Copy. I'm unable to determine if he has any injuries or not.
1: 10-4.

0: them. The evidence should be in 21 boys. 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
2: By Celia David 26.
1: Over. David 26, go ahead.
2: EMS is 23, 20 boy, I've seen you can show me 10A. Can you put back on my previous?
1: Hey, firm.
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0: to the 20 boy switching through.
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1: 10-4, copy, one detained.
2: Westside 24, just info, he refused medical treatment. While detained, 6 Frank of Keisha, case number.
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0: 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All units tonight. I'll be primary.
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1: 10-4.
0: There's an employee on scene. We'll be sticking to him.
1: 10-4.

0: 24. 20 Charles, 1022.
1: Copies 20 Charles, I put you on that, check the welfare.
2: Yeah, 476.
3: This is 20 Boy, not 62.
1: I'm 20 Boy, by side, 10-4.

0: Adam Vice. I'll put you on that lobby traffic. The RP's no longer at 200, though. She's requesting a 1017 at 1120 North Westwood to make the report. Incident occurred in Springville. She believes her child's father put a tracker on a vehicle during a child exchange. Copy.
1: One boy, Silver 4. Do we have a number for the Blanca Market owner?
0: Stand by, let me look for one.
1: Good day.

0: Boy Vice. I look through all the calls at the business, and I only have a business line to the store.
1: Boy, 10-23.
0: 20 boy, 10-4.

0: call 469. Checked earlier, code 4. We'll pass by again once not 10-6.
1: Roy, say copies.

0: Coach, I think that was Florida. 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
1: 10-4.

0: 21-boy.
1: 21-boy, by sir.
0: Subjects in the area, advise the hand, female. Still confirmed.
1: 10-4.

0: 320 Charles. Send my hearing. Can you copy 28?
1: The 20 Charles, go ahead.
0: The California plate, 7 Paul Lincoln, William 941.
1: Clear and valid. 2016 Chrysler, last in Navarre, is out of Bakersfield. Release liability, last in Gonzales, out of Porterville. 7 Paul Lincoln, William 941.
0: Hey, firm. 21 Boy, can you start in my direction? We're going to be coming up on South Plano Street, coming up from Dayton.

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0: probably. I'm about 4 from you.
1: Charles.
2: West 820 Charles. I'm going to check the welfare I was at. The owner of the house advised those subjects being responsibly armed with vehicle.
1: 10-4, 2 Sandy, copy.
3: 8-4. 7-4.

20 Charles, confirming you're at Main and Orange, the last was Santa Fe Elementary School parking lot.

0: 20, Adam. Copy the 28.
1: The 20, Adam, go ahead.
0: California 8, William X, correction, 8, William Adam X-ray, 567.
1: That's 10-4.
0: Adam, I don't need a readback, just add it to the call issue, a case number.
1: Adam, 10-4, 64171, 64171.

0: 32 Vice. If you could look at incident 471 when you're clear and just advise or confirm it's code 4 to clear.
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1: 20 Adam, Lysa.
0: Issue case number 4, 637.7 PC, I'll be attending with the report.
1: Case number 64171.
2: I tell you 2 Sam. A firm eco clear that 471.
1: 2 Sam, 10-4.

0: 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David 26, fly sir.
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0: Bystand 37.
1: 37.
0: I copy W76. The GPS coordinates on the call is at for the pumps, or where the alarm's going.
1: Negative, that's where the RP was calling from.

0: 30, Adam 3, Charles, copy of 47 in progress.
1: Good.
0: It's going to be an area of road 128 and Avenue 24, possible wire, copper wire theft in progress. RP advised there has been several cases in that area. He put up alarms and they're going off right now. He is 76 as well. The vehicle description is unknown for the subjects in the area.

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1: Charles Vice, just confirming all units 10-8, no case number.
0: Affirm that case number, with 4 FIs.
1: Ten four.

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1: 3-7 by 7.
0: If we can recontact BRP, get a better location to where the tests are occurring, please.

0: standby, sir.
1: Is it code for the clear habitual audible? 22235 Avenue 196 at Pierre Gold Welding. We got about 2 to 3 calls every month for this year. All have been code 4 clear.
2: No RP responding.
1: Affirm, no RP responding.
2: 10-4, clear.
1: 10-4.

0: a dirty animal, 23. It appears there's a worker out here.
1: Adam, by say 10-4. We're on line with the RPEs advising the alarms went off at the same location as to where the couple are at theft was before. We're sending 3SAM ping to his phone as well. There's Lat Long in the call. It looks like it's going to be on road 128, south of Avenue 40, dirt extension to the west.

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1: 2-10 by Sarah, go ahead.
0: Going to be on date east of Leggett on an obstructed plate. Older black Honda Accord with body damage.
1: 10-4.
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4: Tony Adam, Elwood, 2-10.
1: 10-4.

0: 20 Adam Vice A, copy, sir. A 10-4, it's a 10-5 RP at 218 20 Avenue 200, cross the road 220, advising that they believe someone's in their carport, didn't get a description, but he banged on a window. Requesting area check.
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4: 30 Adam, I'd like to get the coordinates of your code 4 so far.
0: 30 Adam, 10-4. The RP states that his father should be en route in a gray Toyota.
5: What's this vehicle coming behind it?
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0: A clear and valid 04 Toyota. It's going to be your RP out of Roy Martin.
1: Okay. But yeah, 3-7, this is the RP. He's going to show us where the sponsor is.

0: 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Go ahead.
1: Dayton Leggett, California 7, Tom Paul, Tom.
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0: runway, 23 21 boy, 10-4. I say you 2-SAM patrol check. 2-SAM, Vice Tiger, go ahead.
1: John Doyle School.
0: 10-4.
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0: 20, Adam, go ahead.
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0: 10-4.
3: What, Sully, 30, Adam?
0: 30, Adam, by sir.
3: ETL, any vehicle in the area? Properties code 4, are you listening? No report.
0: 30, Adam, 10-4. 20, Adam. Clear and valid, 2012 Chevy, last of Garcia out of Portugal.
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1: 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I'll be sending no report. 36 to patrol check.
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1: Westlake 2, Sam, 1038.
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1: 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Unreadable plate, but I believe it's 7 David Union Victor 244.
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0: 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Be on additional patrol check at the ACAL, 1748, Highway 99.
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0: 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I'll be out for patrol at 617 North Airport. 10-4.
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Charles 20 Blake. Copy a 647H in progress. South Connor, 1017 with Steve Penn. He's in his own driveway inside of his black Honda. He saw two subjects crawling in his backyard. One has a flashlight. We're still landmine.

Let's say 2 Sam. 2 Sam, by Sam. 74, 10-8, 76, 647-H. 10-4.

20 Charles Vice. He's advising he backed out of his own driveway and now he's parked down the street. He can't see the subjects from where he's at now.

0: I said at 20, we'll be accessing the property on the east side from Wanted.
1: 20 Adam, 10-4. I'll be out with 20 Adam as well. 10-4. Boy, same traffic. 10-4.

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0: Pending a 10-5 suspicious person call, 417 Eastworth. RP is advising a Hispanic male adult in black dress attire with gloves on his hands approached the RP in an aggressive manner, possibly HBD, then left. RP's GOA and the male subject was last seen in front of this address.
1: 10-4.

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Yes, Jake. 10-4. Check this road. Just want to check the next road to the north. Copy. If you continue west and make a northbound right here, you'll be able to get there.

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It was a wild 911, correction, it was a 911 landline. 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
1: 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I'm driving on 20, Adam.
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0: 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He was just asking for direction. 10-8, no report.
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0: 21 Blaze Isaiah. Copy you, possible man down. The medical call through. Bella Handy Mart, the RP's a passerby advising there's a subject that passed out by the laundry mart east of the store, unknown of breathing.
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1: Copy, thank you. Fuel is going to be transported by EMS to Sierra Vieja. I'll be attending with a report.
0: 10-4.

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It's going to be at the PD. The RP would like to speak to an officer regarding an incident that possibly occurred at a school.

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0: Stay in center. 9 Charlesville, Henry, 873.
1: What was the letter after 12?
0: Give me 0.

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1: Go ahead.
0: I just saw a fire alarm, 854 North Harvard. It's a commercial fire alarm. The trip is coming from the hall office smoke detector. And this is per fire.
1: Therefore, you can put me on that. And if you can close off the previous, I'll be turning the report.
0: 10-4.

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0: 270, per comments, it's going to be a false alarm. 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
0: 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Both units 10 a.m. will be on separate civil services for the remainder.

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Residence of Brian Silva, 21179 Road 228. The trip's coming from Zone 5, motion all RP pending.

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1: 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Regarding lobby traffic on the road.
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0: 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It's a 2019 Toyota out of Early Mart off of Elm, La Secura.
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0: 22, Adam, by fire.
1: It's Adam.
0: We have a chance of Ethan copy pending call 134.
1: Bobby, can you go with the beat field?
0: Adam, the RP is going to be patient advocate manager at KDH. You're requesting to check the welfare of a patient who is texting her through the texting app set up for patients, advising that she has an RO against the neighbor and stating that she was attacked by a weed eater and sending pictures of cuts on her arms and legs. However, she is mentioning a date in March and May of 2025. We did find a prior 245 case for that and an RO on file.
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1: Go for 30, Charles.
0: It's going to be at El Toro Loco, 1017 with Rosa and 10-5 Cynthia. Possible 243E1, the RP is advising there's a customer in there by the name of Rosa who is telling RP that her fiance, Arturo, who's possibly on county probation, who was possibly pulling her while they were on the bus, negative on any medical needed.
1: Third, Charles,

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30 Boyd. I believe that's our pending possible 10851.

0: Southwest, that's it, boy. 8-4-1, there's 25-1, copy at 28.
1: Go ahead.
0: 9 Charles, Edward Roberts, 315.
1: It's coming back clear, but expired as of March of this year. A 2014 Dodge out of Woodville, last at Casterham. Just information, we did give this call to CHP. And if you're attending Master File to Alessa Barragon out of Porterville.
0: May I copy?
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0: Lindsay 928, copy 242 just occurred. 1017 with Juan 274 South Harvard. It occurred about 5 minutes ago. The RFP stated he was working in the yard and a Hispanic male adult, last seen wearing a black shirt, blue pants, came over and started hitting him. The male is GOA. He left eastbound on Valencia on foot.
1: Confirming that
0: 678.

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0: Negative on DB, negative on medical. This is case number for incident.
1: 064-319, 064-319.

0: 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You want to change log up 59, you want to ride my unit. Beginning is 567. Be sent 6 to 1214 East Kenner.
1: Hi, copy 1214. What's the street name?
0: East Kenner.
1: 10-4, thank you. It's going to be 1118.

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1: 10-4, stand by.

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1: 22 Adam.
0: Is there an original case number to this follow-up?
1: It's going to be a separate case. My apologies.
0: Temper, what's the nature of this call?
1: Just the incident this time.
0: Temper, stand by.

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0: I copy. Thank you.
1: 10-4, no problem.

Lindsay Race. I copy, check the welfare. 1017 with Adrian Nava, 274 Lindsay Street. She's advising that she went to check the welfare on a student, Annabelle, and she's refusing to go to school. The mother is at the residence as well and advised that the mother, correction, the mother's at the residence as well, and the RP advised that the mother told her that the student cut her arm on purpose.

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0: Attempted 245, 25 with Valencio, Road 208 Avenue 64, advising that wife's brother-in-law was trying to run him off the road while he was on a motorcycle.

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0: CHP's en route from southbound 99 in court.
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Just west of 208.

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0: 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Advising Sister Josephina in her 50s, lives in Farmersville, and continues to call RP's mother, making threats.
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1: 10-4, is CHP still needed, or did he, was he able to move it out of the roadway?
0: They're attempting to move it out.
1: 10-4.

Lindsay Lake, I copy 21 request. Lindsay Ashley, Denver buzzing at 21. Regarding an incident that occurred yesterday at 451 East Samoa, Washington Elementary.

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1: Stopper. 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
0: 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RP's advising that his wife was bit by the neighbor's dog on 8/16, and he made a complaint with animal control but wants to talk to a deputy now.

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1: Got me.

0: 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You show me 10 8. I'll be 23 at the lobby traffic. You have 20 Charles cancel.
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0: It's going to be Lindsay High School, 1017 with Hannah at the front office. She's advising that Tony Ramirez was searched for after a sensor went off and he had a vape pen in his possession and also had what appears to be a toy gun on his person. However, it does not have the orange tip indicating that.
1: Careful.

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0: 20 out of SA, copy traffic. So, possible civil matter, 1017 with Carly, 20946, road 254. The RP's in the process of moving out. She arrived to the residence and noticed that the camera was stolen, and an unknown subject put a lock on her front door. She thinks it might be her dad's ex-girlfriend.
1: Copy, I'm familiar.
0: 10-4.
1: I said 3123. I'll do it.

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0: Charles 6A, copy 602 in progress.
1: Go ahead.
0: RP's not on scene, it's 10-5. 19459 Avenue 144. She's advising this is her vacant property. The residence is boarded up and she was contacted by a neighbor that there's a subject trying to get into the residence. She's advising that squatters do try to get into the residence a lot.

182 by 7, copy at 245, that just occurred. RP Francesca, road 212, avenue 256, it occurred about 5 to 10 minutes ago. She's advising a black female adult last seen wearing a blue tank top, black spandex shorts. She was with a friend, Rick, unknown last name, 20 years old. They threw her out of the car while she was asleep, and that while she was getting out of the vehicle, they kept going, which made her drag in the dirt. She's requesting an ambulance for her elbow, which is scraped up. Avenue 256, 20 Charles and 2 Cameron Route.

Charles and Tucson. The RP is advising that the driver was in a white vehicle, unknown make or model or direction of travel.

0: Sorry, 2-7.
1: 2-7, go ahead.
0: It's kind of close to the B border area. Can you see if HQ has a unit that can start that way as well, tell where I'm seeing?
1: 10-4.
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0: 678, have a 1021 follow-up. Maria Ruiz, she's advising that someone left a paper at her house and she's requesting info.
1: Tabor, just come in for 675.
2: 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I'll be checking south of 212.

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0: 76 to the Exeter Water Tower with a female on the 59. Beginning mileage 497.
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0: 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I'll be sending out the incident report.
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0: Copy, she's not here. 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
1: Are you calling?
0: Suspicion circle number U145 now at 415. It's something about a family dispute. We're still trying to get further with the CHP transfer. That's where to start 20.20 draws.
1: Affirm.
0: Tempor break 20.20 draws. 19, correction. It's going to be the intersection of Avenue 145 and Imperial. And we're still trying to get further from the RP.
1: Okay, put a report on these 76 as well.

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1: 10-4. I'll call the RP back.

0: 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We'll be out at 19070 Avenue 145.
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